Little bit of love. That's all you really need, right? It is 104.5 and 96.1 at the point. And a little bit of Bruno. I feel like that's something you got to mix in there as well. Here he is with I Just Might on

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Morgan Wallen, 104.5 and 96.1 at the point. My name is Hannah. And Morgan posted a video recently of what he does before he goes on stage, and he's just a goofball. I feel like people probably think that they're like way more serious than they are before getting on stage. It is The Point with One Republic.

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My name is Hannah. And you know what? Every time I hear that song, I'm just like, oh, so he was going on a date with a girl and then he left with a different girl? It's crazy. It is The Point with Dracula.

0: 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What is the most used condiment? What is your guess? The answer is ketchup. Duh. It is The Point with Alex Warren.
1: They say the holy water's watered down, and this town's lost its faith. 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

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The Point on National Hug Your Interior Designer Day. That's like my whole friend group. I just make them do that for me. 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

0: Little Hot Shell Ray. That'll get you going on a Thursday. 104.5 and 96.1 The Point. I don't know what is going on with me rhyming tonight, but I feel like everything I say rhymes. So she's a poet. It is Hannah. Happy Thursday. Don't forget, we are bringing back Midwest Communication Night with the Sheboygan A's this summer, and it is set for June 4th. So we're teaming up with the stations in our building for a really fun night. Prizes. We're going to be giving away Milwaukee County Zoo passes, Wisconsin State Fair tickets. So make sure to stop by the studios during business hours to get your tickets.
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We've all been there, girls. Megan Maroney with Wish I Didn't on Sheboygan's 104.5 and 96.1 The Point. 72% of people say they use their phone in bed. I wish I didn't, but I certainly do. It is.

Miley Cyrus, 104.5 and 96.1 The Point. So there is a couple out there that is suing their neighbor. This story going viral because the neighbor's toilet smells so bad that it's stinking up the whole neighborhood. That is truly disturbing. Didn't even know that could happen. It's The Point with Bruno. Here's Risk It All.

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That's the Jonas Brothers. They have a podcast. Did you know that? As if they're not doing enough, they had to start podcasting. It is The Point with Zara Larson. Here's Midnight's on

0: 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I mean, they're not actually going to play ball, but your kid's going to get to announce that. 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

That is Golden, big award-winning song, 104.5 on 96.1 The Point. Like, literally, I think won every award this past year. It is The Point. Morgan Wallen coming in a few.

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Granted, he was dancing with a turtle in the middle of the street, hence the arrest. So it's a story to tell. It is The Point with The Frank.

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It's like Olivia Rodrigo just knew that we needed new music from her. She was gone for way too long, and now she's back. We're very happy about it. Here she is with Drop Dead on The Point.

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We've got The Weeknd up in a few. You played it cool and I played it dumb. Don't you think I'm a little too young to be messed with like that?

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A mix of sun and clouds, 62 today. Rain chances overnight tonight. Sunny and 65 tomorrow. It's 44 now at Sheboygan's Point.

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9: A mix of sun and clouds, 62 today. Rain chances overnight. Tonight, sunshine 65. Tomorrow, rain chances Sunday and sunshine for Monday and 75. Here on Sheboygan's South Side, it's

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0: Cities, the most music in the morning on Sheboygan's Point at 5:45. A mix of clouds and sun. 62 today. Rain chances overnight tonight. Sunny 65 tomorrow. Rain chances Sunday. And then sunshine for Monday. 75. It's 45 here now at Sheboygan's 104.5 and 96.1. Sheboygan's Point, an iconic piece of real estate for sale. Coming up after headlines.
1: Sheboygan Falls Police sent out a warning earlier this week reminding you to lock your car due to a rash of break-ins. Well, the department issued a statement yesterday afternoon saying that they've arrested five people in connection to those break-ins. According to a post on the Sheboygan Falls PD Facebook site, the five are facing numerous charges. The police department reminds you to stay vigilant and always report suspicious activity to local authorities. Nine men have been arrested following a human trafficking investigation in Oshkosh. Officers with the department's Vice and Narcotics Unit, along with detectives and patrol officers, conducted the undercover operation, which resulted in the arrest of the men who came from several surrounding towns, including Fond du Lac and right here in Sheboygan. The Sheboygan Public Works Department has announced that the splash pads at the Optimist Park will be open during Memorial Day weekend. Park staff are working through seasonal maintenance and repairs at End Park and Workers Park. They say they hope to have those open soon after the holiday. There's plenty of ways to enjoy the Memorial Day holiday here in the Sheboygan area, not the least of which is the traditional parade with all the banners and bands and buntings in downtown Sheboygan. Sheboygan Celebration on Monday is a collaboration between the U.S. Veterans and Active Duty personnel, the City of Sheboygan, and Lakeland student-run business. The parade is scheduled to begin at 9 a.m. at the corner of 7th and Center. It'll make its way to Fountain Park. Following the parade, there'll be tributes to veterans and active duty servicemen and women. And like any proper Sheboygan celebration, a brat fry will follow in Fountain Park, with 100% of the proceeds going to the Military and Youth Foundation and to the Marine Corps League. In the WHBL newsroom, I'm Stace Keen.
0: Hell, Michigan, a popular tourist destination in Livingston County, is for sale for $625,000. The 7-acre listing includes two commercial buildings, one formerly a restaurant and one currently a retail shop, along with a miniature golf course. Despite the sale, local business owners confirm the town remains fully operational and open to tourists. Hell, Michigan. Yes, Hell, Michigan. On the market, the entire town for $625,000.

0: Roma, Roma, Gaga, ooh la la, what's your bad romance?
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0: Sheboygan's Point, and holy guacamole, too, coming up after headlines.
1: A Sheboygan Falls woman who's being held by ICE in Kentucky may be coming home soon. Elvira Benita Suarez has been granted a $1,500 bond by the federal judge in Memphis. She'd been detained by ICE agents a year ago, and then she was released for several months. She was rearrested in March as ICE agents picked her up as she was checking in with immigration officials in Milwaukee. Her appeal came following an appeals court ruling that says that non-citizens who are detained should have the right to explain their situations and connection with their community while they're out on bail. A Sheboygan man is one of 9 men that have been arrested in a human sex trafficking sting in Oshkosh. Officers with the department's vice and narcotics unit, along with detectives and patrol officers, conducted the undercover operations, which resulted in the arrest of the men on pandering charges. Officers say those arrested came from several surrounding communities, including Fond du Lac and Neenah, and as far away as Texas. The Sheboygan County Interfaith Organization is asking for your help. According to their social media sites, the nonprofit is looking for financial donations to help cover the costs after their sump pump failed, causing their basement to flood. The team is asking for monetary donations to help pay for mattresses, bedding, household supplies, as well as to help offset the cost to repair the damage. You'll find more information on how you can help, including links to donate, on the SCIO's Facebook page. Sheboygan Falls Police sent out a warning earlier this week reminding you to lock your car due to a rash of break-ins. Well, now the department's issued a statement saying that they've arrested 5 people in connection to those crimes. According to a post on the Sheboygan Falls PD Facebook site, the 5 are facing numerous charges. Police department reminds you to stay vigilant, though, and always report suspicious activity to local authorities. Home prices in Wisconsin are continuing to rise. A report from the Wisconsin Realtors Association shows the median price of homes increased 6.3% over this time last year, with a typical home costing about $340,000. Median price here in Sheboygan County is slightly lower, coming in at just over $331,000. In the WHBL newsroom, I'm Stace Keen.
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2: 620 at Sheboygan's Point. A mix of sun and clouds. 62 today's rain overnight. Tonight, sunny. 65 tomorrow. 44 here now at Sheboygan's Point. This just makes sense. Mexico has reclaimed the Guinness World Record for the largest serving of guacamole, creating an almost 15,000-pound batch during the 13th annual Avocado Festival. A team of over 1,000 volunteers completed the task in 2.5 hours, surpassing the previous record of 10,900 pounds. The event celebrated the local avocado industry, demonstrated the efficiency of the region's export supply chain. Mexico reclaiming the world record. Massive, holy guacamole, right? Quite literally. 14,991 pounds of guacamole. 13th annual Avocado Festival. Holy guacamole is

0: Doja Cat, the most music in the morning on Sheboygan's Point. Silly stats, useless info, five random fun fast facts. Careful, you might even learn something listening to Sheboygan's Point. Rubber bands are the most frequently kept item in the junk drawer. In a relationship, men are more likely to say, I love you first. 72% of Americans live within an hour of their parents. Residents of Phoenix, Arizona enjoy winter 90% more than any other city. Makes sense. And 14% of adults say they've had a drink or two before going to the dentist. Five random fun fast facts, Sheboygan's Point.
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0: A mix of sun and clouds, 62 today. Rain chances overnight tonight, sunny 65. Tomorrow, rain chances Sunday and sunshine for Monday, 75. 44 here now at Sheboygan's Point, 6:30 Clock Radio Classic, powered by Pleasant View Realty. Might not feel like it yet, but it's the unofficial kickoff to summer. 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

0: Magic in the Morning, bouncing your booty out of bed. 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Sheboygan's Point, a mix of clouds and sun, 62 today. Rain chances overnight, tonight sunny, 65. Tomorrow, rain chances Sunday. Sunshine for Monday and 75. It is 45 here now at Sheboygan's Point. Time for headlines.
1: Sheboygan Falls police sent out a warning earlier this week reminding you to lock your car due to a rash of break-ins. Well, the department issued a statement yesterday afternoon saying that they've arrested five people in connection to those break-ins. According to a post on the Sheboygan Falls PD Facebook site, the five are facing numerous charges. The police department reminds you to stay vigilant and always report suspicious activity to local authorities. Nine men have been arrested following a human trafficking investigation in Oshkosh. Officers with the department's Vice and Narcotics Unit, along with detectives and patrol officers, conducted the undercover operation, which resulted in the arrest of the men who came from several surrounding towns, including Fond du Lac and right here in Sheboygan. The Sheboygan Public Works Department has announced that the splash pads at the Optimist Park will be open during Memorial Day weekend. Park staff are working through seasonal maintenance and repairs at End Park and Workers Park. They say they hope to have those open soon after the holiday. There's plenty of ways to enjoy the Memorial Day holiday here in the Sheboygan area, not the least of which is the traditional parade with all the banners and bands and buntings in downtown Sheboygan. Sheboygan Celebration on Monday is a collaboration between the U.S. Veterans and Active Duty personnel, the City of Sheboygan, and Lakeland student-run business. The parade is scheduled to begin at 9 a.m. at the corner of 7th and Center. It'll make its way to Fountain Park. Following the parade, there'll be tributes to veterans and active duty servicemen and women. And like any proper Sheboygan celebration, a brat fry will follow in Fountain Park, with 100% of the proceeds going to the Military and Youth Foundation and to the Marine Corps League. In the WHBL newsroom, I'm Stace King.
0: Yeah, lots going on this weekend. 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The Weekend What's Up from Sheboygan's Point. And you can text the word fish to 920-208-1045. Win a free Friday fish fry dinner from Shuff's and Sheboygan's Point. A stray Chihuahua mix named Edward, currently at the Humane Society of Tampa Bay, required emergency surgery after x-rays for a fractured leg revealed he had swallowed an 18-carat gold star necklace. Another life-threatening metallic object. Well, the necklace was in his colon. The second object was in his stomach. Posed a severe risk, leading to its successful removal alongside tooth extractions, too. His dog was in rough shape. Edward, the Chihuahua, remains in good spirits as he recovers and waits for a potential leg amputation procedure. Again, in rough shape. Florida dog, though, swallows a gold necklace. Basically paid for his own surgery, though. You know, if you figure that. It is 6:50 at Sheboygan's Point.
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Ben Olson reading Ray Romano still makes $18 million a year in residuals from Everybody Loves Raymond.

0: Katy Perry and Snoop, the most music in the morning. Sheboygan's 104.5 and 96.1 The Point. A mix of clouds and sun, 62 today. Rain chances overnight tonight. Sunny 65 tomorrow. Rain chances Sunday. And then sunshine for Monday and 65. It is 45 here now. It's Sheboygan's 104.5 and 96.1 The Point. Weekend, what's up coming up? Entertainment news nuggets and a new record number in a single day. Reported yesterday. No, Wednesday. Coming up here on Sheboygan's Point. Tell you more about this incredible record. I guess I wasn't aware that this was a regular thing going on. Coming up after headlines.
1: A Sheboygan Falls woman who's being held by ICE.

0: pandering charges. Officers say those arrested came from several surrounding communities, including Fond du Lac and Neenah, and as far away as Texas. The Sheboygan County Interfaith Organization is asking for your help. According to their social media sites, the nonprofit is looking for financial donations to help cover the costs after their sump pump failed, causing their basement to flood. The team is asking for monetary donations to help pay for mattresses, bedding, household supplies, as well as to help offset the cost to repair the damage. You'll find more information on how you can help, including links to donate, on the SCIO's Facebook page. Sheboygan Falls Police sent out a warning earlier this week reminding you to lock your car due to a rash of break-ins. Well, now the department's issued a statement saying that they've arrested five people in connection to those crimes. According to a post on the Sheboygan Falls PD Facebook site, the five are facing numerous charges. Police department reminds you to stay vigilant, though, and always report suspicious activity to local authorities. Home prices in Wisconsin are continuing to rise. A report from the Wisconsin Realtors Association shows the median price of homes increased 6.3% over this time last year, with a typical home costing about $340,000. Median price here in Sheboygan County is slightly lower, coming in at just over $331,000. In the WHBL Newsroom, I'm Stace Keen.
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7: The clouds are rolling in again. Between the heavy downpours and the storms still on the horizon, your home is taking a beating. 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
2: 720 Sheboygan's Point, a mix of clouds and sun. 62 today. Rain chances overnight tonight. Sunny 65 tomorrow. Rain chances Sunday. Sunshine Monday 75. It is 45 here now at Sheboygan's 104.5 and 96.1 The Point. Entertainment news nuggets just ahead. Also stand by for the top 13 things happening around Sheboygan this weekend. Memorial Day weekend. Weekend what's up? Coming up both already online. 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No paywall or anything like that. Anytime. Free for you. The Point website. On Wednesday, a record number of over 270 people reportedly climbed Mount Everest in a single day, potentially breaking the previous record of 223 set in 2019. Well, the head of the Expedition Operators Association for the Mount Everest area reported that 274 individuals reached the summit. Department of Tourism estimated that the figure at around 250. Well, don't they have an accurate count of how many people, you know, are they, there's still some people up there? Official confirmation of the new record is pending until climbers return. Oh, okay. And provide evidence of their achievement. You know, AI evidence that they climbed Mount Everest. 270 people, though, in a single day. It's getting to be less and less uncommon, right, to climb Mount Everest. I'm not saying I'm ever going to do it. Throwing that out there. The most music in the morning. This is Sheboygan's Point. Yep.

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3: Entertainment news nuggets on Sheboygan's Point. It's the end of an era for late night television. The Late Show with Stephen Colbert aired its final episode last night after CBS announced last summer that it was canceling the show. Over a dozen stars showed up to bid the comedian farewell, including Paul McCartney, Ryan Reynolds, Paul Rudd, and Jimmy Kimmel. Tributes began pouring in on social media, including from former President Barack Obama. The show closed out with Paul McCartney singing the Beatles' Hello, Goodbye, and then the entire Late Show crew made their way onto the stage before Colbert and McCartney turned off the lights to the Ed Sullivan Theater. The racing world is stunned by the sudden death of 41-year-old NASCAR legend Kyle Busch. Busch passed away yesterday of a sudden and undisclosed illness. Tributes have been pouring in from other racing stars, legends, and fans. Jimmy Johnson called Busch one of NASCAR's greatest talents, said we've all lost a friend. Sinners is heading to Universal's Halloween Horror Nights as a haunted house experience. The attraction will transport guests into the movie. Hollywood Horror Nights begins August 28th at Universal Orlando Studios and September 3rd at the Hollywood location. And New Yorkers will have a shot at low-priced World Cup tickets. The mayor said he was able to partner with the New York and New Jersey host committee to get a hold of 1,000 World Cup tickets for $50 apiece. The discounted tickets will be available to residents through a lottery that opens on Monday. 8 World Cup matches are being played right outside of the city in New Jersey at MetLife Stadium. Entertainment news nuggets on Sheboygan's Point.
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3: And clouds, 62 today. Rain chances overnight. Tonight, sunny, 65. Tomorrow, rain chances Sunday. Sunshine for Monday, 75. 47 now. The most music in the morning with the weekend. What's up? Come

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0: 7:45 now here at Sheboygan's 104.5 and 96.1 Sheboygan's Points. Weekend what's up just ahead. A mix of clouds and sun. 62 today. Rain chances overnight tonight. Sunny 65 tomorrow. Rain chances Sunday too. Not a washout this weekend. Just chances for rain overnight tonight and again Sunday. Looks like Monday sunshine 75. It's 47 here now at Sheboygan's Point. Time for headlines.
1: Sheboygan Falls Police sent out a warning earlier this week reminding you to lock your car due to a rash of break-ins. Well, the department issued a statement yesterday afternoon saying that they've arrested five people in connection to those break-ins. According to a post on the Sheboygan Falls PD Facebook site, the five are facing numerous charges. The police department reminds you to stay vigilant and always report suspicious activity to local authorities. Nine men have been arrested following a human trafficking investigation in Oshkosh. Officers with the department's Vice and Narcotics Unit, along with detectives and patrol officers, conducted the undercover operation, which resulted in the arrest of the men who came from several surrounding towns, including Fond du Lac and right here in Sheboygan. The Sheboygan Public Works Department has announced that the splash pads at the Optimist Park will be open during Memorial Day weekend. Park staff are working through seasonal maintenance and repairs at End Park and Workers Park. They say they hope to have those open soon after the holiday. There's plenty of ways to enjoy the Memorial Day holiday here in the Sheboygan area, not the least of which is the traditional parade with all the banners and bands and buntings in downtown Sheboygan. Sheboygan Celebration on Monday is a collaboration between the U.S. Veterans and Active Duty personnel, the City of Sheboygan, and Lakeland student-run business. The parade is scheduled to begin at 9 a.m. at the corner of 7th and Center. It'll make its way to Fountain Park. Following the parade, there'll be tributes to veterans and active duty servicemen and women. And like any proper Sheboygan celebration, a brat fry will follow in Fountain Park, with 100% of the proceeds going to the Military and Youth Foundation and to the Marine Corps League. In the WHBL Newsroom, I'm Stace Keene.
0: This Memorial Day, we'd like to honor every single Sheboygan County veteran who has made the ultimate sacrifice to our country. The names of more than 750 fallen heroes dating back to the Civil War are remembered online. 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A special thank you to the Sheboygan County Veterans Memorial for helping create our Veterans Day, our Veterans Memorial Day wall. Very, very, very special to have all that. Also, a special thank you to Feldman Sales and Surface, Lakeside Pepsi, Road America, and Schwartz Fish Market for sponsoring this super, super special Memorial Day tribute wall. The veterans that have made the ultimate sacrifice to our country. So, just a reminder of why we get the day off on Monday, right? It's important to not forget. 7:47 here at Sheboygan's 104.5 and 96.1 The Point with the weekend. What's up next?
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0: 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VFW Post 9156 Salute to Service Broad Fry is tomorrow from 11 to 5 at Festival Foods in Sheboygan. 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Hops Haven in Sheboygan hosts stand-up comedy at their Chillin' and Grillin' Night tomorrow night starting at 8. The Fondy Food Truck Festival is Sunday from 11 to 5 at Lakeshore Park in Fond du Lac. Sheboygan's Memorial Day Observance is a collaboration between the United States Veterans and Active Duty Personnel, the City of Sheboygan, and Lakeland student-run businesses. The parade is Monday in downtown Sheboygan at 9, with a ceremony and a broad fry to follow at Fountain Park. The parade runs from 7th to Michigan to 9th. Plymouth's Memorial Day Parade is Monday at 10 down East Mill Street. Bands, color guard, floats, civic groups, traditional Memorial Day ceremonies take place at Union Cemetery at the end of the parade route. The Town of Rhine Memorial Day Picnic is Monday from 11 to 3. Parade at 1 p.m., Memorial Day service to follow, brats, burgers, beer, and soda too. 4 miles of fitness happens every Monday and Wednesday from 6 until 8 at Elkhart Lakes Road America. Bike, walk, or run, Road America's legendary 4-mile, 14-turn road course in beautiful Elkhart Lake. Just $5 per person. And food trucks are back at both Fallrath and Kiwanis Parks on Monday evenings from 4 until 8 through the summer. Get more weekend event information online at WXERFM.com. 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I'm Ben Olson for 104.5 and 96.1 The Point.

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0: it's Bruno, Sheboygan's 104.5 and 96.1. Sheboygan's Point at 8:14. A mix of clouds and sun, 62 today. Rain chances overnight. Tonight, sunshine, 65. Tomorrow, rain chances Sunday, and then sunshine for Monday, 70s. Not a bad Memorial Day weekend. I mean, let's be honest. It's been 90 and sticky, and it's been stormy and cold. So, has it ever snowed? I don't think it's ever snowed Memorial Day weekend, no. I don't have that as a fact. I don't ever remember that happening or anybody ever talking about it. So. America's most misspelled words revealed in a new study. We'll break them down for you. What are the words that we really, and this kind of comes off the spawn of the post I put on the 104.5 and 96.1 The Point Facebook page earlier this week. Wednesday and February are the two that I, it's the Wendin's Day and February, right? They never look like they've. So this is from unscrambler.com. Coming up next here on Sheboygan's Point. After headlines.
1: A Sheboygan Falls woman who's being held by ICE in Kentucky may be coming home soon. Elvira Benita Suarez has been granted a $1,500 bond by the federal judge in Memphis. She'd been detained by ICE agents a year ago, and then she was released for several months. She was rearrested in March as ICE agents picked her up as she was checking in with immigration officials in Milwaukee. Her appeal came following an appeals court ruling that says that non-citizens who are detained should have the right to explain their situations and connection with their communities while they're out on bail. A Sheboygan man is one of nine men that have been arrested in a human sex trafficking sting in Oshkosh. Officers with the department's vice and narcotics units, along with detectives and patrol officers, conducted the undercover operations, which resulted in the arrest of the men on pandering charges.

0: And remind you to stay vigilant, though, and always report suspicious activity to local authorities. Home prices in Wisconsin are continuing to rise. A report from the Wisconsin Realtors Association shows the median price of homes increased 6.3% over this time last year, with a typical home costing about $340,000. Median price here in Sheboygan County is slightly lower, coming in at just over $331,000. In the WHBL newsroom, I'm Stace Keene.
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15: 820 Sheboygan's Point, a mix of clouds and sun, 62 today. Rain chances overnight tonight, sunny 65 tomorrow. It's 48 here now at Sheboygan's Point. Do you think the underlining of words in a text message, I mean, your device or of any kind, or in your computer or whatever, wherever you're typing things, the underlined misspelled word, do you think that's a good thing for our brains or not? Is it teaching us or is it just making us lazy? Think about it as I talk about this new

study. A study from unscrambler.com analyzed Google search data from early this year to identify America's most misspelled words. Bougie, favorite, through, the top of the list. The research, released by the National Spelling Bee, highlighted the regional struggles, such as Florida residents, leave it to Florida, frequently looking up the word school. Yes, the word, how to spell the word school in Florida. Nobody thinks this is a problem. Warned that the reliance on AI and autocorrect is causing something called digital amnesia. We knew how to spell these words. We just don't anymore because, well, if we spell them wrong, what? I mean, just we're so quick about whatever we're doing. We're typing or talking or texting or whatever. It's just going to underline it anyway. We'll just, you know, we'll fix it. Fix it in post. We'll edit it later. Experts suggest that manually looking up spellings can actually help counteract this decline in personal spelling skills. If you actually look up the word, even if it's so much that if you're looking it up online, if you actually look it up, you know, to get the meaning, and then it, you know, it sits in your brain, it marinates in your brain a little bit, at least then, you know, you get it figured out rather than just going with the underlying spelling and then, yeah, oh, just, you know, automatically fix it. Sheboygan's point.

0: Yeah, Sheboygan's 104.5 and 96.1 Sheboygan's Point. A mix of clouds and sun, 62 today. Rain chances overnight. Tonight, sunshine, 65. Tomorrow, rain chances Sunday. Sunshine for Monday, 75. 75. It is 50 here now at Sheboygan's Point. Time for headlines.
1: Sheboygan Falls police sent out a warning earlier this week reminding you to lock your car due to a rash of break-ins. Well, the department issued a statement yesterday afternoon saying that they've arrested 5 people in connection to those break-ins. According to a post on the Sheboygan Falls PD Facebook site, the 5 are facing numerous charges. The police department reminds you to stay vigilant and always report suspicious activity to local authorities. 9 men have been arrested following a human trafficking investigation in Oshkosh. Officers with the department's Vice and Narcotics Unit, along with detectives and patrol officers, conducted the undercover operation, which resulted in the arrest of the men who came from several surrounding towns, including Fond du Lac and right here in Sheboygan. The Sheboygan Public Works Department has announced that the splash pads at the Optimist Park will be open during Memorial Day weekend. Park staff are working through seasonal maintenance and repairs at End Park and Workers Park. They say they hope to have those open soon after the holiday. There's plenty of ways to enjoy the Memorial Day holiday here in the Sheboygan area, not the least of which is the traditional parade with all the banners and bands and buntings in downtown Sheboygan. Sheboygan Celebration on Monday is a collaboration between the U.S. Veterans and Active Duty Personnel, the City of Sheboygan, and Lakeland Student Run Business. The parade is scheduled to begin at 9 a.m. at the corner of 7th and Center. It'll make its way to Fountain Park. Following the parade, there'll be tributes to veterans and active duty servicemen and women. And like any proper Sheboygan celebration, a brat fry will follow in Fountain Park, with 100% of the proceeds going to the Military and Youth Foundation and to the Marine Corps League. In the WHBL newsroom, I'm Stace Keen.
0: You know how some people are a complete institution in what it is that they do? You know, they've always been, I have people that have listened to the Point Morning Show for, you know, 20 years. I've been here 20 years. Just crazy. Yeah, it was last week, actually 1 week ago, was my 20th anniversary on the air here at Sheboygan's Point. And I have a mentor. I don't know even how to say this. I have a mentor who has been at the radio station he has worked at for 33 years. Today is his last day, and he's going to sign off the air here in just a few minutes. In the Twin Cities in Minneapolis. I grew up in Eau Claire, on the other side of the state. I actually put a tower up at my parents' house when I was a teenager to point an antenna at the Twin Cities so I could listen to his show when he first started his show 33 years ago. So I just wanted to say congratulations to Dave Ryan at KDWB in Minneapolis. Unbelievable. 33 years at the same radio station. Just very, very, very, very cool. So I look up to the guy. I actually have become friends. I probably, you know, like one of those little groupie people who keep calling him and bugging him or whatever, but has become a mentor to me the last few years, and today is his last day. Retiring after, I don't know, 40-some years on the radio, but 33 years at one radio station. So congratulations, Dave Ryan, anyway, on an awesome career.
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7: The clouds are rolling in again. Between the heavy downpours and the storm still on the horizon, your home is taking a beating. 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

would like to honor every Sheboygan County veteran who has made the ultimate sacrifice in service to our country. 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The Memorial Day Tribute Wall from Sheboygan.

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11: A mix of sun and clouds, 62 today, rain chances overnight tonight. Sunshine, 65 tomorrow, rain chances Sunday. Sunshine for Monday and 75. Here on Sheboygan Southside, it's

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0: 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Help me.

Stack of Leftovers time on Sheboygan's Point. Here's a surprise couple for you. The rumor, Tom Cruise and Pamela Anderson together. Greg Hyman, the inventor of the Tickle Me Elmo, has died in Florida. He was 78. Ray Romano makes $18 million a year in residuals from Everybody Loves Raymond. Sheboygan's Point.

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I tried to the top, I've been out of shape, thinking out of box, I'm an astronaut. I blasted off the planet, rock that caused catastrophe, and it matters more because I had it. Now I had, I thought about wreaking havoc on an opposition, kind of shocking, they want a static with precision. I'm automatic, quarterback, I ain't talking second, pack it up, I don't panic, better.

WXCR Plymouth, W241 AG Sheboygan. From Johnsonville to Old Wisconsin and all points in between. You've got Sheboygan's Point.

Alex Warren on Sheboygan's Point. Probably what everybody else is doing besides you, or myself for that matter. National Road Trip Day today. Tomorrow's National Taffy Day. Adele's on the point.

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9: Lakeshore Weather. 58 the high this afternoon, mostly cloudy, overnight 47, tomorrow 56, Sunday's high 66. The

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1: 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Here's BTS on The Point.

0: the American authors. Hey, it's a great day to have a great day, right? With Sheboygan's Point, Memorial Day weekend's coming up. We got tons of events coming up too. Today, the Brat Fry going to be happening 10 to 3, which just kicked off there. I can smell the brats from here. Piggly Wiggly in Plymouth, that is going on. Also, there is also the VFW Post 9156 Salute to Service Brat Fry. 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

104.5, 96.1, Sheboygan's Point. Sabrina Carpenter coming up. Dracula, Tame Impala's in there, new Megan Trainor. On our Friday morning, your Sienna Spyros dying this hill on the point.

Sheboygan's against Point. Yeah, Monday's Memorial Day. A three-day weekend. Americans will eat over 55 million pounds of beef over this three-day weekend. Wow. Enjoy the overtime, plumbers. Here's One Republic. Need your love.

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There's a few things you might not know about Memorial Day. We'll talk about those. On the list coming up, Ray's on the way. Here's Sombra, it's Home Record on Sheboygan's Point.

0: at Sheboygan as not wanting to go all the way to the other side of town. 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

0: Sobrina Conference here on The Point. Good morning. Lunch break's coming up here next. Memorial Day weekend. It's here early this year, right? Well, it's on May 25th on Monday, which is the earliest it can ever be. So that's why it feels that way. It's always falling between May 25th and May 31st, and there's an exact moment of remembrance on Memorial Day, which happens at 3 p.m. coming up next week on Monday.
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2: Mostly cloudy, 58 the high, 47 tonight, tomorrow, 56. Here's Megan Maroney.

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Gaga on the point. Thanks for coming to work today. National Road Trip Day, and lots of us, yes, are traveling this afternoon into tonight. Drive safe. Celebrate tomorrow. It's National Taffy Day. Here's Noah Kahan.

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104.5, 96.1 The Point. Oh, anybody a fan of baked beans? They're offering this hit for summertime. It's the summer baked beans that's infused with flavors of apple pie, rocket popsicles. Okay, I don't know about that. And then dill pickle. Well, maybe definitely not to try it. Justin Bieber, here's Yukon.

0: Breakaway, more music next on The Point. On our Friday, Teddy swims his new one, One Republic and Olivia Dean next. I need a little range.
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0: living, I'm living, so we turning up. Yeah. We turning it up.
1: Hey, for those of you that thought maybe you'd maybe build a garden this summer, well, you'd be saving. 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That's insane. Which could equate to savings around $1,500 per year. I just gotta take the time to plant a garden. New Teddy Swims. This is called Mr. Know-It-All. She likes

Harry Styles, American Girls on the point. Working for that three-day Memorial Day weekend. Zara Larsson, new stuff, Maroon 5 this hour. We running out to that field right now with the Pink Pony Club. Hi.

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1: Sheboygan's Point. 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
1: Lakeshore weather. Mostly cloudy, 58 for the high this afternoon, overnight 47. Tomorrow's high 56. The point.

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Got the Fondy Food Truck Fest back Sunday. Gear up for that. That's going to be happening from 11 to 5 at Lakeside Park in Fond du Lac. Here's Zara Larson with Midnight Sun.

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Sabrina Carpenter, 104.5, 96.1 The Point. Good afternoon. It's me, Jeff, in After 2, getting closer to our holiday weekend with Alex Warren on Sheboygan's Point. How do

cooler again this afternoon, but warmer temps are on the way Monday for Memorial Day. Oh, the weather is looking fantastic. Updated weekend forecast after the fray on Sheboygan's Point.

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14: Cooler again today, but warmer than it felt yesterday. Yesterday, I think the wind chill was around 43 at this time. We are above 50 at the moment, so that is nice. And yes, warmer weather is coming tonight. A sprinkle chances down to 48. A slight chance of rain tomorrow, high of 60. Scattered shower possibilities again on Sunday, up to 69. And Memorial Day on Monday, sunny and 77. Detailed forecast, WXERFM.com.

Well, I love this Facebook post from Sheboygan Falls High School. It says, congrats to the winner of the inaugural Sheboygan Falls High School Teacher Lip Sync Battle, Mrs. Franklin. Not only can Mrs. Franklin help you solve a quadratic equation, she can also Dougie. I love it. Max and Andy Grammer on Sheboygan's Point.

2 weeks from today, we'll get the new album from Olivia Rodrigo. And late last night, she dropped another brand new song. It's called The Cure. And she said that song is a thesis statement of her whole album. She said it made the whole album click for me. I hope you enjoy it. Yeah, music video on YouTube. It's Drop Dead on Sheboygan's Point. I know.

0: 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Yeah, Pat Zimmer of Sheboygan, this week's free grocery giveaway winner. 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

Yeah, a lot of TV shows are now wrapping up for this summer. Tonight, we've got the season finales of Sheriff Country and Fire Country, both on CBS. 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

10 today, but we're going to be close to 80 on Monday. Lots of sunshine expected, too. Updated weekend forecast after Sienna Spyro, Die on This Hill, on Sheboygan's Point. Got me.

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14: All right, peeking at your holiday weekend forecast tonight, sprinkle chances down to 48. Again, isolated showers possible tomorrow, just kind of like a slight chance of rain. Otherwise, partly cloudy, high of 60. Again, rain chances on Sunday up to 69, but nothing but sunshine expected on Monday, Memorial Day. Sunny and a high of 77, and we'll stay in the 70s for most of next week. Detailed forecast at WXERFM.com.

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course, our Friday fish dinner giveaway continued this morning with Ben Olson and Chefs. Yeah, congratulations to our weekly winners. They're getting their pick, perch, haddock, cod. Chefs has got you covered. Again, more free fish next Friday with Ben Olson and Sheboygan's Point. Hey.

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0: Vance Joy, 104.5, 96.1 The Point. You're going to catch a movie this weekend. The big movie this weekend is the new Star Wars film. Yeah, The Mandalorian and Grogu, now in theaters. Box office numbers from last night's showings are in. That brought in $12 million from yesterday. Looks like they're projecting over $80 million through the holiday. That's pretty good. Looking at reviews on Rotten Tomatoes, it currently has, let's see, a 63% critic score. Not great, but an 89% audience score. So that's what I care about. Oh, it looks like a lot of people are liking that one. So I'll have to catch that at some point. This kind of surprised me. I hadn't heard much about this movie, Obsession. Have you heard about this one? Google says it's a horror and psychological thriller. So I don't know if I'll see it or not, but it's doing pretty well. I saw this trending post. It says Obsession, which just came out last week. It's brought in about $30 million in its first week out. It says Obsession may become one of the only films in history to earn more than $100 million on a budget of less than $1 million. So that's pretty good. Pretty good ROI with that one, yeah? Says the film is expected to earn more this weekend than it did in its opening weekend. A rare feat. And on Rotten Tomatoes, I saw people are liking it. If that's your thing, the psychological thriller. 95% critic and audience score on Rotten Tomatoes. Again, that is Obsession. So it is certified fresh and verified hot. All right. It's rated R, by the way. So yeah, it's... it's probably a little intense. All right, Taylor Swift coming up. We'll get to the weekend and Somber next on Sheboygan's Point.
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sure if they're turned on yet, as it would probably be a little chilly yet today, but I did see the Sheboygan Public Works Department announce that the splash pads at Optimist and Cleveland Parks will be on this upcoming holiday weekend. So yeah, Monday's supposed to be sunny in 80, so it could be a good day for that. 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

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He's got the top 13 things to do this Memorial Day weekend with Sheboygan's Point.

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10: For our holiday weekend tonight, partly cloudy down to 48, a chance of rain tomorrow, just a slight chance, otherwise cloudy and a high of 60. It's showing rain chances on Sunday, but it should be pretty much wrapped up early morning on Sunday. Cloudy to start, then some sunshine, high of 69. And Memorial Day on Monday, mostly sunny and 77. The

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1: Olivia Rodrigo, driver's license, 104.5, 96 on the point. I like this trending post. What do you think? It says, the Trader Joe's parking lot should be a driving school final. Yeah. We don't have one of those. What would our comp be? I feel like the obvious answer is Quick Trip, right? If you can navigate a Quick Trip parking lot, especially a Quick Trip heading into a holiday weekend, you could drive anywhere, yeah? Quick Trip parking lot. That should be a driver's school final. Tame Impala and Jenny Dracula on Sheboygan's Point.

0: Benson Boone, 104.5, 96.1 The Point. Good afternoon. It's Jeff. You can text me at 208-1045 as we head into the holiday weekend. And very excited to see the weather is looking awesome. Yes, Sunday is, what, close to 70. Memorial Day on Monday, sunny and almost 80. So, yeah, hopefully you get some extra time. Maybe you have the day off on Monday to hang out and spend some time with some loved ones, some family and friends. And, of course, it's very important to remember why we have the day off on Monday. And once again, we'd like to honor every Sheboygan County veteran who has made the ultimate sacrifice in service to our country. The names of more than 750 fallen heroes dating all the way back to the Civil War. 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Of course, a big thank you to the Sheboygan County Veterans Memorial for all their help in creating the list so we can remember these fallen heroes. Again, that'll be posted through the holidays. 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
1: 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It's Homesick on Sheboygan's Point. It's

0: homesick, a little homesick, a little homesick for somebody.
1: WXCR Plymouth, W241 AG Sheboygan. From Johnsonville to Old Wisconsin and all points in between. You've got Sheboygan's Point.

0: 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The new one from Harry Styles in 6 minutes. It's Alex Warren.
1: They say the holy water's watered down, and this town's lost its faith. Our colors will fade.

96.1 The Point. Well, fresh off the heels of the big sweep in Chicago over the Cubs earlier this week, the Brewers will look to keep things rolling tonight. Yeah, big series. The Dodgers in town this weekend. Game one tonight at 6:40. Harry Styles and American Girls on Sheboygan's Point.

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11: Lakeshore weather. And warming up a little bit this weekend, especially come Monday. Tonight, partly cloudy, down to 48. Little warmer tomorrow, just rain chances. Otherwise, cloudy and 60. Rain chances wrap up early Sunday morning. Some sunshine by the end of the day. High of 69 on Sunday. And how about our holiday, Memorial Day Monday? Sunny, 77. Detailed forecast at WXERFM.com.

0: dancing into our holiday weekend. Maybe a little happy Friday dance. Yeah. Congrats, too, to our fish dinner winners this morning. Yeah, every Friday morning, you've got a chance at winning a free fish dinner from Chefs. If you win, you get your pick, perch, haddock, or cod, your choice of potato, and that comes with coleslaw, too. So, yeah, listen to Ben Olson every Friday morning. Your shot at a free fish dinner from Chefs. And I did see they've got another chance for you at a free fish dinner. Just find Chefs on Facebook. They've got the details how to get in to win that contest, and it looks like they're going to pick their winner on Sunday. So yeah, it's fish dinner time, it says at the Chef's Facebook page. Another chance at a delicious fish dinner from Chef's. And again, listen to win next Friday morning with Ben Olson on Sheboygan's Point.
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Right, party at Pat Zimmer's house this weekend. 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
2: Lakeshore weather. Our warm-up is getting closer. Tonight, partly cloudy, down to 48. Tomorrow, a slight chance of rain and or sprinkles. Otherwise, partly cloudy, high of 60. Sunday, rain chances wrap up early, cloudy to start. Then some sunshine on Sunday, high of 69. And Memorial Day, nothing but sunshine and a high of 77.

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0: 94.5, 96 on the point. I'll be heading out shortly. Hannah is in after 7. I hope you enjoy your Memorial Day weekend. I'm sure a lot of people are going to be grilling out this weekend. Monday's looking awesome, sunny, and close to 80. So hopefully you get to spend some time with family and friends. And of course, it is important to remember the reason for the holiday, why many have off work on Mondays. 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Zach Abel coming up. We'll get to One Republic and Taylor Swift next on Sheboygan's Point.
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The new one from Teddy Swims now. 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